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You're staying up late. You might as well get the all-new every night at 11 right here. 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

0: 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Here, listening to After Midnight with Granger Smith.
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1: Hey, it's Ness. 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

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I mean, hey, sometimes we don't do so bad when we pick our On the Rise artist. He's a former On the Rise artist. It's Max McNown. This is Done For. They say

0: least one thing is going right at work today.
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0: 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KUZZ.
2: I was all but 22, I think at the time. I've been out on the road, lonely at night. And it'd been a while.

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It's the Cafe. Brett Michaels in for Mike Bell. Not feeling well today. Jacob Hackworth, new artist. What took you so long?

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Don't forget, Tucker Wetmore. It is a Ticket Tag Friday. Your chance to win your way in for Hudson Westbrook. That's coming up here on KUZZ. I'll tell you more.